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Take a train, steal a car, hop a freight, grab a star. Come back to me. Catch a plane, catch a breeze. On your hands, on your knees. Swim or fly, only please. Come back to me. On a mule, in a jet, with your hair in a

blast you high, hear me call. Must I fight City Hall? Here now, damn it all, come back to me. What on earth must I do? Scream and yell till I'm blue?

come by gas, come for free on a pass, on the drugs and the glass. Come back to me, leave your bills all unpaid, let your bed go unmade.